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2: The Glorious Mysteries. In the name of the Father, and of the Son, and of the Holy Spirit. Amen. I believe in God, the Father Almighty, creator of heaven and earth, and in Jesus Christ, his only Son, our Lord, who was conceived by the Holy Spirit, born of the Virgin Mary, suffered under Pontius Pilate, was crucified, died, and was buried. He descended into hell, and on the third day he rose again from the dead. He ascended into heaven and is seated at the right hand of God, the Father Almighty. From thence he shall come to judge the living and the dead.
3: I believe in the Holy Spirit, the Holy Catholic Church, the communion of saints, the forgiveness of sins, the resurrection of the body, and life everlasting. Amen.
2: Our Father, who art in heaven, hallowed be thy name. Thy kingdom come, thy will be done, on earth as it is in heaven.
3: Give us this day our daily bread, and forgive us our trespasses, as we forgive those who trespass against us. And lead us not into temptation, but deliver us from evil. Amen.
2: Hail Mary, full of grace, the Lord is with thee. Blessed art thou among women, and blessed is the fruit of thy womb, Jesus.
3: Holy Mary, Mother of God, pray for us sinners, now and at the hour of our death. Amen.
2: Hail Mary, full of grace, the Lord is with thee. Blessed art thou among women, and blessed is the fruit of thy womb, Jesus.
3: Holy Mary, Mother of God, pray for us sinners, now and at the hour of our death. Amen.
2: Hail Mary, full of grace, the Lord is with thee. Blessed art thou among women, and blessed is the fruit of thy womb, Jesus.
3: Holy Mary, Mother of God, pray for us sinners, now and at the hour of our death. Amen.
2: Glory be to the Father, and to the Son, and to the Holy Spirit.
3: As it was in the beginning, is now, and ever shall be, world without end. Amen.
2: The first glorious mystery, the resurrection. Our Father, who art in heaven, hallowed be thy name. Thy kingdom come, thy will be done, on earth as it is in heaven.
3: Give us this day our daily bread, and forgive us our trespasses, as we forgive those who trespass against us. And lead us not into temptation, but deliver us from evil. Amen.
2: Hail Mary, full of grace, the Lord is with thee. Blessed art thou among women, and blessed is the fruit of thy womb, Jesus.
3: Holy Mary, Mother of God, pray for us sinners, now and at the hour of our death. Amen.
2: Hail Mary, full of grace, the Lord is with thee. Blessed art thou among women, and blessed is the fruit of thy womb, Jesus.
3: Holy Mary, Mother of God, pray for us sinners, now and at the hour of our death. Amen.
2: Hail Mary, full of grace, the Lord is with thee. Blessed art thou among women, and blessed is the fruit of thy womb, Jesus.
3: Holy Mary, Mother of God, pray for us sinners, now and at the hour of our death. Amen.
2: Hail Mary, full of grace, the Lord is with thee. Blessed art thou among women, and blessed is the fruit of thy womb, Jesus.
3: Holy Mary, Mother of God, pray for us sinners, now and at the hour of our death. Amen.
2: Hail Mary, full of grace, the Lord is with thee. Blessed art thou among women, and blessed is the fruit of thy womb, Jesus.
3: Holy Mary, Mother of God, pray for us sinners, now and at the hour of our death. Amen.
2: Hail Mary, full of grace, the Lord is with thee. Blessed art thou among women, and blessed is the fruit of thy womb, Jesus.
3: Holy Mary, Mother of God, pray for us sinners, now and at the hour of our death. Amen.
2: Hail Mary, full of grace, the Lord is with thee. Blessed art thou among women, and blessed is the fruit of thy womb, Jesus.
3: Holy Mary, Mother of God, pray for us sinners, now and at the hour of our death. Amen.
2: Hail Mary, full of grace, the Lord is with thee. Blessed art thou among women, and blessed is the fruit of thy womb, Jesus.
3: Holy Mary, Mother of God, pray for us sinners, now and at the hour of our death. Amen.
2: Hail Mary, full of grace, the Lord is with thee. Blessed art thou among women, and blessed is the fruit of thy womb, Jesus.
3: Holy Mary, Mother of God, pray for us sinners, now and at the hour of our death. Amen.
2: Hail Mary, full of grace, the Lord is with thee. Blessed art thou among women, and blessed is the fruit of thy womb, Jesus.
3: Holy Mary, Mother of God, pray for us sinners, now and at the hour of our death. Amen.
2: Glory be to the Father, and to the Son, and to the Holy Spirit.
3: As it was in the beginning, is now, and ever shall be, world without end. Amen.
4: O my Jesus, forgive us our sins, save us from the fires of hell, and lead all souls to heaven, especially those most in need of your mercy.
2: The second glorious mystery, the Ascension. Our Father, who art in heaven, hallowed be thy name. Thy kingdom come, thy will be done, on earth as it is in heaven.
3: Give us this day our daily bread, and forgive us our trespasses, as we forgive those who trespass against us. and lead us not into temptation, but deliver us from evil. Amen.
5: Hail Mary, full of grace, the Lord is with thee. Blessed art thou among women, and blessed is the fruit of thy womb, Jesus.
3: Holy Mary, Mother of God, pray for us sinners, now and at the hour of our death. Amen.
5: Hail Mary, full of grace, the Lord is with thee. Blessed art thou among women, and blessed is the fruit of thy womb, Jesus.
3: Holy Mary, Mother of God, pray for us sinners, now and at the hour of our death. Amen.
5: Hail Mary, full of grace, the Lord is with thee. Blessed art thou among women, and blessed is the fruit of thy womb, Jesus.
3: Holy Mary, Mother of God, pray for us sinners, now and at the hour of our death. Amen.
5: Hail Mary, full of grace, the Lord is with thee. Blessed art thou among women, and blessed is the fruit of thy womb, Jesus.
3: Holy Mary, Mother of God, pray for us sinners, now and at the hour of our death. Amen.
5: Hail Mary, full of grace, the Lord is with thee. Blessed art thou among women, and blessed is the fruit of thy womb, Jesus.
3: Holy Mary, Mother of God, pray for us sinners, now and at the hour of our death. Amen.
5: Hail Mary, full of grace, the Lord is with thee. Blessed art thou among women, and blessed is the fruit of thy womb, Jesus.
3: Holy Mary, Mother of God, pray for us sinners, now and at the hour of our death. Amen.
5: Hail Mary, full of grace, the Lord is with thee. Blessed art thou among women, and blessed is the fruit of thy womb, Jesus.
3: Holy Mary, Mother of God, pray for us sinners, now and at the hour of our death. Amen.
5: Hail Mary, full of grace, the Lord is with thee. Blessed art thou among women, and blessed is the fruit of thy womb, Jesus.
3: Holy Mary, Mother of God, pray for us sinners, now and at the hour of our death. Amen.
5: Hail Mary, full of grace, the Lord is with thee. Blessed art thou among women, and blessed is the fruit of thy womb, Jesus.
3: Holy Mary, Mother of God, pray for us sinners, now and at the hour of our death. Amen.
5: Hail Mary, full of grace, the Lord is with thee. Blessed art thou among women, and blessed is the fruit of thy womb, Jesus.
3: Holy Mary, Mother of God, pray for us sinners, now and at the hour of our death. Amen.
2: Glory be to the Father, and to the Son, and to the Holy Spirit.
3: As it was in the beginning, is now, and ever shall be, world without end. Amen.
4: O my Jesus, forgive us our sins, save us from the fires of hell, and lead all souls to heaven, especially those most in need of your mercy.
2: The third glorious mystery, the descent of the Holy Spirit. Our Father who art in heaven, hallowed be thy name. Thy kingdom come, thy will be done, on earth as it is in heaven.
3: Give us this day our daily bread, and forgive us our trespasses, as we forgive those who trespass against us. And lead us not into temptation, but deliver us from evil. Amen.
5: Hail Mary, full of grace, the Lord is with thee. Blessed art thou among women, and blessed is the fruit of thy womb, Jesus.
3: Holy Mary, Mother of God, pray for us sinners, now and at the hour of our death. Amen.
5: Hail Mary, full of grace, the Lord is with thee. Blessed art thou among women, and blessed is the fruit of thy womb, Jesus.
3: Holy Mary, Mother of God, pray for us sinners, now and at the hour of our death. Amen.
5: Hail Mary, full of grace, the Lord is with thee. Blessed art thou among women, and blessed is the fruit of thy womb, Jesus.
3: Holy Mary, Mother of God, pray for us sinners, now and at the hour of our death. Amen.
5: Hail Mary, full of grace, the Lord is with thee. Blessed art thou among women, and blessed is the fruit of thy womb, Jesus.
3: Holy Mary, Mother of God, pray for us sinners, now and at the hour of our death. Amen.
5: Hail Mary, full of grace, the Lord is with thee. Blessed art thou among women, and blessed is the fruit of thy womb, Jesus.
3: Holy Mary, Mother of God, pray for us sinners, now and at the hour of our death. Amen.
5: Hail Mary, full of grace, the Lord is with thee. Blessed art thou among women, and blessed is the fruit of thy womb, Jesus.
3: Holy Mary, Mother of God, pray for us sinners, now and at the hour of our death. Amen.
5: Hail Mary, full of grace, the Lord is with thee. Blessed art thou among women, and blessed is the fruit of thy womb, Jesus.
3: Holy Mary, Mother of God, pray for us sinners, now and at the hour of our death. Amen.
5: Hail Mary, full of grace, the Lord is with thee. Blessed art thou among women, and blessed is the fruit of thy womb, Jesus.
3: Holy Mary, Mother of God, pray for us sinners, now and at the hour of our death. Amen.
5: Hail Mary, full of grace, the Lord is with thee. Blessed art thou among women, and blessed is the fruit of thy womb, Jesus.
3: Holy Mary, Mother of God, pray for us sinners, now and at the hour of our death. Amen.
5: Hail Mary, full of grace, the Lord is with thee. Blessed art thou among women, and blessed is the fruit of thy womb, Jesus.
3: Holy Mary, Mother of God, pray for us sinners, now and at the hour of our death. Amen.
2: Glory be to the Father, and to the Son, and to the Holy Spirit.
3: As it was in the beginning, is now, and ever shall be, world without end. Amen.
4: O my Jesus, forgive us our sins. Save us from the fires of hell, and lead all souls to heaven, especially those most in need of your mercy.
2: The fourth glorious mystery, the Assumption of the Blessed Virgin Mary. Our Father who art in heaven, hallowed be thy name. Thy kingdom come, thy will be done, on earth as it is in heaven.
3: Give us this day our daily bread, and forgive us our trespasses, as we forgive those who trespass against us. And lead us not into temptation, but deliver us from evil. Amen.
5: Hail Mary, full of grace, the Lord is with thee. Blessed art thou among women, and blessed is the fruit of thy womb, Jesus.
3: Holy Mary, Mother of God, pray for us sinners, now and at the hour of our death. Amen.
5: Hail Mary, full of grace, the Lord is with thee. Blessed art thou among women, and blessed is the fruit of thy womb, Jesus.
3: Holy Mary, Mother of God, pray for us sinners, now and at the hour of our death. Amen.
5: Hail Mary, full of grace, the Lord is with thee. Blessed art thou among women, and blessed is the fruit of thy womb, Jesus.
3: Holy Mary, Mother of God, pray for us sinners, now and at the hour of our death. Amen.
5: Hail Mary, full of grace, the Lord is with thee. Blessed art thou among women, and blessed is the fruit of thy womb, Jesus.
3: Holy Mary, Mother of God, pray for us sinners, now and at the hour of our death. Amen.
5: Hail Mary, full of grace, the Lord is with thee. Blessed art thou among women, and blessed is the fruit of thy womb, Jesus.
3: Holy Mary, Mother of God, pray for us sinners, now and at the hour of our death. Amen.
5: Hail Mary, full of grace, the Lord is with thee. Blessed art thou among women, and blessed is the fruit of thy womb, Jesus.
3: Holy Mary, Mother of God, pray for us sinners, now and at the hour of our death. Amen.
5: Hail Mary, full of grace, the Lord is with thee. Blessed art thou among women, and blessed is the fruit of thy womb, Jesus.
3: Holy Mary, Mother of God, pray for us sinners, now and at the hour of our death. Amen.
5: Hail Mary, full of grace, the Lord is with thee. Blessed art thou among women, and blessed is the fruit of thy womb, Jesus.
3: Holy Mary, Mother of God, pray for us sinners, now and at the hour of our death. Amen.
5: Hail Mary, full of grace, the Lord is with thee. Blessed art thou among women, and blessed is the fruit of thy womb, Jesus.
3: Holy Mary, Mother of God, pray for us sinners, now and at the hour of our death. Amen.
5: Hail Mary, full of grace, the Lord is with thee. Blessed art thou among women, and blessed is the fruit of thy womb, Jesus.
3: Holy Mary, Mother of God, pray for us sinners, now and at the hour of our death. Amen.
2: Glory be to the Father, and to the Son, and to the Holy Spirit.
3: As it was in the beginning, is now, and ever shall be, world without end. Amen.
4: O my Jesus, forgive us our sins, save us from the fires of hell, and lead all souls to heaven, especially those most in need of your mercy.
2: The fifth glorious mystery, the coronation of the Blessed Virgin Mary. Our Father who art in heaven, hallowed be thy name. Thy kingdom come, thy will be done, on earth as it is in heaven.
3: Give us this day our daily bread, and forgive us our trespasses, as we forgive those who trespass against us. And lead us not into temptation, but deliver us from evil. Amen.
5: Hail Mary, full of grace, the Lord is with thee. Blessed art thou among women, and blessed is the fruit of thy womb, Jesus.
3: Holy Mary, Mother of God, pray for us sinners, now and at the hour of our death. Amen.
5: Hail Mary, full of grace, the Lord is with thee. Blessed art thou among women, and blessed is the fruit of thy womb, Jesus.
3: Holy Mary, Mother of God, pray for us sinners, now and at the hour of our death. Amen.
5: Hail Mary, full of grace, the Lord is with thee. Blessed art thou among women, and blessed is the fruit of thy womb, Jesus.
3: Holy Mary, Mother of God, pray for us sinners, now and at the hour of our death. Amen.
5: Hail Mary, full of grace, the Lord is with thee. Blessed art thou among women, and blessed is the fruit of thy womb, Jesus.
3: Holy Mary, Mother of God, pray for us sinners, now and at the hour of our death. Amen.
5: Hail Mary, full of grace, the Lord is with thee. Blessed art thou among women, and blessed is the fruit of thy womb, Jesus.
3: Holy Mary, Mother of God, pray for us sinners, now and at the hour of our death. Amen.
5: Hail Mary, full of grace, the Lord is with thee. Blessed art thou among women, and blessed is the fruit of thy womb, Jesus.
3: Holy Mary, Mother of God, pray for us sinners, now and at the hour of our death. Amen.
5: Hail Mary, full of grace, the Lord is with thee. Blessed art thou among women, and blessed is the fruit of thy womb, Jesus.
3: Holy Mary, Mother of God, pray for us sinners, now and at the hour of our death. Amen.
5: Hail Mary, full of grace, the Lord is with thee. Blessed art thou among women, and blessed is the fruit of thy womb, Jesus.
3: Holy Mary, Mother of God, pray for us sinners, now and at the hour of our death. Amen.
5: Hail Mary, full of grace, the Lord is with thee. Blessed art thou among women, and blessed is the fruit of thy womb, Jesus.
3: Holy Mary, Mother of God, pray for us sinners, now and at the hour of our death. Amen.
5: Hail Mary, full of grace, the Lord is with thee.
6: Blessed art thou among women, and blessed is the fruit of thy womb, Jesus.
7: Holy Mary, Mother of God, pray for us sinners, now and at the hour of our death. Amen.
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9: 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Amen.
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Easy 99.1. Good morning. It's 5 minutes after 6 o'clock. So we start the morning out Wednesday at 6:05. Looks like a pleasant day on the way. Lots to come. I've got the forecast for the day coming up in a bit. Our first look at news in a little while. And on the way, music from Rod Stewart. We'll do some Fleetwood Mac. A little KC and the Sunshine Band here in a moment. But right now, let's break him loose from the Eagles and let Don Henley solo. If all she wants to do is dance. A little early for that kind of nonsense, but sure. Give it a try, man. It's a way to get the blood moving and get working into a Wednesday. With me, Cruisin' Bruce, at Easy 99.1.

Easy 99.1, 613 now as Wednesday gets rolling. It's almost quarter after six. Have you ever traveled to a place where you couldn't pronounce the name? Would that make you think twice about going there? Tell you what, I've got some interesting online conversation to share with you on that very topic in a couple of moments. But right now, baby, we're going to get rocking. That's George McCrae you hear on Easy 99.1.

0: There we go, cracking a smile to get the morning started. 6:20 on Easy 99.1, exactly 20 minutes after 6, starting this Wednesday in a good mindset, I trust. Already busy on the Reader's Hardwood Supply text line. It looks like a lot of folks are up earlier than usual this morning. Hello to Pauline. She checked in from onset, as a matter of fact, and heard from the Dragon Lady, who's already off and rolling, says, time to get up, everybody. You know, a question for you, especially if you're a traveler. I'll admit, I don't travel a lot, at least not more than just around the area. You know, I don't go halfway across the country or go spinning around the world. But would you go to a place where you couldn't pronounce the name of the destination? It's an interesting thought because apparently there are many people who would be uncomfortable visiting a place they couldn't pronounce because they're afraid they're going to sound rude when they can't pronounce it properly. As a matter of fact, a lot of people won't even bother Googling a destination they're not sure how to spell. Now, up near the top of the list of places people have avoided going simply because they couldn't pronounce it were the classic Reykjavik in Iceland, I can't even pronounce Iceland, Chamonix in France, or several others that I'm very hesitant to even try to pronounce in places like Italy, Spain, and Slovenia. Now, on the plus side, we apparently are willing to learn because more than half of the people in this recent national survey said that they wanted to improve their pronunciation of local names. They wanted to be able to say the name properly so that the natives of the area don't just give them a dirty look when they keep butchering the name of where they're visiting. I'll admit again, I don't travel a whole bunch, although I actually ran into this myself the first couple of times that I considered even stopping by in Mattapoisett.
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0: Come on, think about it. It's a mouthful. Let's see what's going on with Andy Carbone, our first look at the news this morning. Andy.
2: Thank you, Bruce. Good morning, everyone. It is 71 degrees under scattered clouds in Boston. I'm Andy Carbone with your Easy 99.1, 99-second update. The Barnesville Police Department assisted Derry, New Hampshire police in the investigation of a child sex abuse suspect. Derry police received a tip from the Internet Crimes Against Children Task Force, began investigating with the help of Barnesville and Weymouth police. As a result, 33-year-old Matthew Reddick of Weymouth was taken into custody on 9 counts of distribution of child sex abuse images and 3 counts of possession of child sexual abuse. All the charges are felonies. 47-year-old Michael Volpe of Yarmouth is facing OUI and other charges. Following multiple 911 calls last Thursday afternoon regarding an erratic driver, police said a pickup truck nearly hit other vehicles and pedestrians before slamming into a utility pole. Volpe allegedly tried to flee on foot before officers apprehended him. Boston Mayor Michelle Wu is promising safer streets after the death of a Boston City planner, Louisa Gag, who was hit by an 18-wheeler while she was cycling on July 9th. However, advocates have accused Mayor Wu's administration of delaying safety projects and delivered a petition demanding action. Mayor Wu acknowledged the city has not moved fast enough and says it will add concrete bike lane barriers, repair sidewalks, and make other improvements. Boston University is now offering free tuition to students whose family earn up to $200,000. Qualifying families will pay no more than $20,000 toward the university's estimated $95,000 annual cost. Students from families earning less than $75,000 will have all costs covered. And Massachusetts is the best state to have a baby, according to a national survey. The financial website WalletHub.com considered 31 factors, including affordability, healthcare access, baby, and family friendliness. Every other New England state is in the top 10. Elsewhere news around the nation this morning, flying cars could soon become part of the Central Florida skyline. Florida Governor Ron DeSantis says the cars could start operating by the end of the year. The plan focuses on electric air taxis that can take off and land vertically. In sports in Toronto last night, the Red Sox increased their losing streak to 4 games after being defeated by the Blue Jays 5-3. At Rogers Center tonight, the Sox play the Jays once again. First pitch is at 7:07. And it was off the field in the Women's Pro Baseball League. Former Red Sox closer Keith Foulke, who got the final out of the 2004 World Series, is disputing the reason he was fired as manager on Saturday of the Boston Hunters 3 games into his inaugural season. Commissioner Justine Siegel claims Foulke didn't connect well with the league's youngest roster, while Foulke believes his commute from Arizona caused the dispute, despite league officials previously approving the arrangement. Former Red Sox infielder Jamil Weeks has replaced Foulke as Boston's manager. Taking the first look at the midweek Wednesday morning commute, expressway northbound, bumper to bumper, Granite Avenue to Southampton Street, the HOV lane busy at the exit, 17 minutes into Boston. driving on the lower 93 southbound, reduced speeds passing Route 24 in Randolph. 24 north slows Route 140 in Taunton to Route 44 in Random, and from Harrison Boulevard, Avon, the scene of a crash that is just clear to the Randolph merge. 95 north is crowded from the Dedham Road passing Canton, the ramps at 120-93. Heading out on Route 3 right now, no major problems report from Plymouth to Braintree, while 195, 295, and 495 are doing fine. No major issues getting on and off the Cape at this point with the Bourne and Sagamore bridges. Checking the MBTA, shuttle buses replacing Green Line service from North Station to Babcock Street on the B branch, to Cleveland Circle on the C branch, to Kenmore on the D branch, and to Heath Street on the E branch through Sunday for infrastructure work. 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
0: 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Let's get our first peekaboo at the forecast for the day.
13: Overall, a nice stretch of weather the rest of the week. There could be a couple scattered showers and storms beginning Thursday and Thursday night, but this will not be widespread. Rest of your Wednesday, mainly sunny. Highs in the low 80s. Tonight's low in the mid-60s with just a few clouds. A few widely scattered storms look possible on Thursday. Highs up in the mid-80s. Friday, we can't rule out a few widely scattered showers. Otherwise, mainly sunny, a high of 81. And Saturday, sunshine, high 79. Sunny weather on Sunday, lows around 60. Highs up around 80. I'm meteorologist Mark Thibodeau at the Weather Channel.
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Easy 99.1, Cruisin' Bruce, 634 now, 26 minutes until 7 o'clock. Yeah, hold me. I saw a report that apparently later today, for approximately 10 to 12 seconds, I expect the entire planet to lose gravity. So I've been furiously nailing things down here in the studio. I mean, it's got to be true. I saw it on the internet in Chicago. Oh, don't listen to me. I'm goofy because it's too early in the morning. With No Tell Lover at Easy 99.1.

Easy 99.1. Cruising Bruce 642. So 18 minutes now till a 7 o'clock Wednesday morning marker. Tell me something. There are those who do and those who don't. Are you a lottery player? Interesting information from Powerball. Latest update is going to open your eyes. I'll share it with you shortly. Madonna is heading off to foreign lands. How about La Isla Bonita?

Easy 99.1 on the one on the radio now. That's Al Stewart, of course. It's 6:50, exactly 10 minutes for 7 o'clock. Wednesday morning off and rolling. Looks like a pretty nice day on the way. And slowly, you've been noticing day by day, it's been cooling down a couple of degrees each day. We're finally getting back to where it just feels great. I hear the weekend on the way looks really good. I had asked a question moments ago about whether you'd ever played the lottery. You know, a lot of folks decided to check in and drop their opinion on the Reader's Hardwood Supply text line. And, you know, the comments seemed largely to line up with what Jerry texted in and said. He said, you know, I really don't play it all that often, except when it gets to be a gigantic pot. Yeah, a lot of people seem to feel that way. And I can tell you that I guess would be now, because they made some adjustments to how much is going to be in the jackpot for later this evening. Because of some huge ticket sales over the last 24 hours or so. And so now they're estimating the Powerball jackpot for later tonight's drawing is up to $1 billion. You heard me right. That's B with a B with a billion. B for lots of money in your pocket. $1 billion, which makes it, as I see, the eighth largest jackpot ever for the contest and the biggest so far this year. You know, I did not know this until I read a little deeper into the article, but there are 10 states, Massachusetts is not among them, where you can actually purchase your lottery tickets online. I'm not sure if that's an ingenious idea or just a recipe for disaster for some of us who go online and have reckless abandon with the money we spend. But if you do happen to live as nearby as New Hampshire, and we do have some listeners in New Hampshire, you can follow that route if you like. Let me know how it goes. But get ready. Got to get your tickets before, what is it, 10 of 10 when they cut.

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1: Area highways getting worse on this midweek Wednesday morning commute. Expressway northbound is now stop and go. From Adams Street to Southampton Street, the HOV lane gets busy once you pass the gas tank at 19 minutes into the city. Traveling on the lower 93 northbound, you backed up Route 37 in Braintree heading to the expressway. Lower 93 south, reduced speeds Logan Express and Braintree to a crash in the center lane of Route 20 in Randolph. Then a slow from Route 138 Canton over to 95. One way northbound side up from 95 to University Avenue westward. 24 north remains slow, Route 140 in Taunton to 44 in Rim, Hampshire Boulevard, Avon to the Randolph Merge. 95 north is congested from 295 in Attleboro to 152 in North Attleboro. South Main Street, Sharon to an accident at Route 1. And from the Dedham Street overpass in Canton, the ramps at 1.93. 295 northbound is heavy volume, reaching the ramps to 95 in Attleboro. Heading out on Route 3, no major hangups right now from Hingham to Braintree. Well, right on 195 and 495 is still doing okay. And no major backups as of yet getting on and off the Cape with the Bourne and Sacramento bridges. 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

0: Easy 99.1. It's 7:02, 2 minutes now after 7 o'clock on a Wednesday morning. You know, no sooner do I get done talking about the lottery, but I get corrected, and I wasn't aware of this. Apparently, the article I read also was not up to date, was not aware. Now that you can go online to get your Powerball tickets in the state of Massachusetts. Thanks to several folks who texted in and let me know, like Patrick in Raynham. Also, though, love the comment Frank dropped in. Frank's in Brockton. He listens in every morning. He says, you know what? He says, I don't want to play the lottery because I just couldn't afford the pay cut. But I think the best comment was the one texter who decided to let me know.
1: Oh, I want that money.
0: Yeah, we're all right there with you. Powerball, $1 billion for later tonight. Wow. Hey, on the way, all sorts of feel-good favorites this hour. Well, let's see what I can scare up for you from Billy Joel, my hero. The Eagles will make room for Eddie, who's going to try to cash in with some money.

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Good morning. 7:15. Cruising first a quarter after 7 on a Wednesday. A day set aside for my personal favorite form of music, which I'll tell you about in a bit. But Stevie B is stopping by next.

0: Easy 99.1, 721, 9 minutes before 7:30 gets here. The Cars, led by a guy whose name I mispronounced for many, many years. I always thought his name was Rick Ocasek. And then a number of years back, I was doing an interview with him, and he corrected me in mid-interview. He said, it's not Ocasek, it's Ocasek. So I've always made it a point to keep that in my brain. Remember when that went big in 84? And thanks for coming with me this morning. Actually, you know, it's that song came out right about the time that we were making a transition. We were going from old school to modern style because CDs had just come out within the recent couple of years when that song came along. So it was available on a CD very early on, but most of us were still buying the vinyl records at the time. And that's what draws this to my attention, today being a special day nationwide.
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3: So if you want to discover all the great music of the 70s, which a lot of kids are into classic rock today, why not listen to it in its purest original form?
4: Excuse me, the record stuck. The record stuck.
0: Yes, today is actually National Vinyl Record Day. I don't know if you were a collector in your time or still are today. I know I certainly am. As a matter of fact, now, of course, I've been working in the radio business for better than 40 years. So when I got started, CDs were just barely coming out, but I was collecting vinyl like nobody's business. And I now actually have so much vinyl in my house that I actually had to build a special room for it all downstairs. And the frustrating part is, for the longest time, I felt like I was the only one that cared. But there does seem to have been a resurgence in the interest in vinyl in recent years. Matter of fact, you can stop in to a contemporary music store and find vinyl for sale once again. And I don't know. Yeah, certainly CDs and then MP3s and everything since has had such a cleaner, crisper sound. But there's something magical about that little bit of crackle and that analog feel. Well, you drop the needle on a record and listen to, you know, like 23 minutes of relatively distortion-free sound per side on an album. Are you a vinyl collector? If you are, welcome on board with me and a very happy vinyl day to you.
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0: 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Let's get Andy in here. What's happening this morning, Andy?
6: Thanks, Bruce. Good morning. It's 72 degrees in Boston. I'm Andy Carboni with your Easy 99.1, 99-second update. In Plymouth Superior Court yesterday, a psychiatric nurse said Lindsay Clancy expressed suicidal thoughts before killing her children. Rebecca Gelada testified that Lindsay described worsening depression and intrusive thoughts 1 month prior to the killings, but she never expressed a plan to kill herself or harm the children and showed no signs of psychosis. The defense questions whether Lindsay was over-medicated and whether her providers failed to coordinate her care. Clancy has admitted to killing her three children, but argues she's not criminally responsible due to her postpartum psychosis. The search for a person in Shrewsbury's Lake Quinsigamond's over. A man's body was recovered late Monday morning. First responders had initially been called to the Sunset Beach area Sunday afternoon for a drowning. No other details have been released. Stoughton Town Manager Thomas Coulter is defending his record after two unions voted no confidence. This comes amid an ongoing dispute involving Police Chief Donna McNamara. Coulter and McNamara are both on paid administrative leave while an independent investigation continues. Coulter denies ordering McNamara to destroy a report related to the Sandra Birchmore murder case, and he calls her harassment allegations baseless. A 12-year-old boy is in the hospital after subway surfing on the Red Line. MBTA police say the boy boarded at the JFK UMass station early yesterday morning. He climbed onto the roof of a moving train and fell to the ground. Officials say he suffered a serious but non-life-threatening head injury. And the average price of gas in the Bay State's down 6 cents from a week ago. AAA reporting it's currently $4.03 a gallon, while the national average is down 5 cents a week ago to $4.03 a gallon as well. Elsewhere, news around the nation this morning. The United States Department of Homeland Security says ICE agents could soon have electric gloves capable of delivering painful shocks. In sports, today, Rafael and Willie Abreu hit home runs, but it wasn't enough as the Red Sox lost 5-3 to the Blue Jays last night in Toronto. The Red Sox and Blue Jays return to the diamond tonight in Canada in game 3 of their 4-game series at 7:07. Ranger Suarez getting the ball. The The Patriots held day 11 of training camp yesterday in Foxborough. It was a joint practice with the Indianapolis Colts. The Patriots and Colts play a preseason game tomorrow night at Gillette Stadium. And the Rugby Revolution will be back in action on Saturday night north of the border versus Toronto FC. Taking the latest look at the Wednesday morning commute expressway, northbound's packed in Adam Street to Southampton Street, HOV Lane, busy near the gas tank. 25 minutes into Boston. Route 3 northbound delays begin Bergen Parkway in Braintree heading to the split. 3 southbound now slow from Route 6, Sagamore Bridge. Lower 93 north backing up Route 37 in Braintree to the expressway. Lower 93 south, reduced speeds coming off the expressway. A crash blocking the two left lanes on Route 20 Randolph, then a slow from Route 138 in Canton over to 95. 128 northbound side up from 95, University Avenue in Westwood. 24 north slows Route 140 in Taunton to 44 in Raynham, Harrison Boulevard, Avon to the Randolph merge. 95 north crowded, 295 in Attleboro to 152 north Attleboro. Route 140 in Foxborough to an accident in the breakdown lane to Route 1 in Sharon. Then it's slow from the Pont Street over to the ramps to 128, 93 in Canton. 295 northbound, company with you reaching the ramps to 95 in Attleboro. 25 eastbound now crawling from Route 6 to the Bowen Bridge. On the Cape, 20 southbound stall coming off the Bowen Bridge. Get around the Bowen Rotary. Checking the MBTA, shuttle buses replacing Green Line service. From North Station to Babcock Street on the B Branch, to Cleveland Circle on the C Branch, to Kenmore on the D Branch, and to Heath Street on the E Branch through Sunday for infrastructure work. And this traffic update was sponsored by the Blizzard Double Flip Deal at Dairy Queen. 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
8: Welcome to the year 2055, where flying cars have replaced traffic jams. 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
9: 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Estimated arrival time, 42 seconds. 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
0: 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Start hearing life again. What do we hear for the weather this morning?
17: Overall, a pretty good stretch of weather the rest of the week. Lots of sunshine the rest of your Wednesday. Highs up in the low 80s. Tonight, just a few clouds, a low in the mid-60s. We can't rule out a few widely scattered showers. Maybe a thunderstorm Thursday. Coverage pretty minimal in most spots and mainly in the afternoon. After 2 p.m., a high of 85. Thursday night, some widely scattered rain showers, low 65. And a few pop-up showers Friday. Sunny otherwise, highs in the low 80s. Saturday and Sunday, sunshine, highs near 80. Lows around 60. I'm meteorologist Mark Thibodeau at the Weather Channel.
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Easy 99.1, 737, 23 minutes before 8 o'clock at this point. Busy morning. Hellos going out to Dale, who's in North Attleboro. We're here from Dave, although we call him Mr. Kimball. He's in Woonsocket enjoying the radio this morning. And from Keith in Weymouth, who dropped the line after we were talking about vinyl records and said, you know, when they sold us the CDs, they said, oh, these are flawless. They'll never scratch. Ha, ha, ha. We all have CDs that won't play because they're just so scratched up. Are you a record collector? I'm curious, like I am. Somebody texted and said, how many records do you have in your collection? I hate to admit it, but it's about 70,000 titles at this point in my own personal record vault. What do you like to collect? Hey, the Eagles next on Easy 99.1.

Easy 99.1, 749, sneaking up on 8 o'clock, about 11 minutes till we hit that point. Hey, you know, one of the best ways to show love to your little ones is to make sure they're restrained properly. And the state police are going to be helping us out here in the Bay State. I'll tell you about it in a moment, but right now, Robin S., a little request activity, sure. How about Show Me Love on Easy 99.1?

0: Easy 99.1. That's Robin. Robin asks at 7:53. So 7 until 8 arrives on a Wednesday morning. I'm Bruce Palmer. Good to have you with me with the feel-good favorites that just make the day sound that much better. You know, it depends, I guess, on how old you are as to how safe you were coming home from the hospital when you were born. Now, I've certainly looked at plenty of old pictures. Yes, they did have cameras back then when I came home in Dad's 62 Mercury. But you know something? I can see there in the picture me riding comfortably on my mom's lap, which is the way we were transported. Of course, we know a lot more these days. When my kids were born in the early and mid-90s, yeah, they came home from the hospital in one of my classic cars. But even that was a challenge because seatbelt action was not very much at that point in the 50s when that car was built. But today, we know the importance of having the kids properly restrained. And the state police here in Mass are going to help out with a bunch of assistance for free during this month of August. I have seen the word that Massachusetts State Police are installing and inspecting child car seats for no fee at various barracks around the state. So in case you're interested, I see the next one upcoming is going to be this Friday. That's the 14th, right? 12, 13. Yeah, the 14th. So that's going to be at the barracks way up in Holden outside of Worcester. But another one is going on way out in Springfield. But then they're up on the North Shore at the Danvers barracks on the 18th of August. And then way up in North Central Mass in Leominster on the 21st. If you'd like to know more, I'm sure you can check in with the Mass State Police and get a little assistance to make sure that that child seat is properly secured in the car. Because after all, if it's not properly secured, it's really doing nothing in the safety
1: Making
0: department.
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0: 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How about it, Andy Carboni? How are things rolling?
2: Thanks, Bruce. Of course, this wackiness is going to happen on a midweek Wednesday morning commute. It's that time of the morning. Both sides of the expressway now having problems. Northbound a parking lot from the split to a multi-vehicle crash blocking the two right lanes before Granite Avenue. Delays continue up to Southampton Street. The HOV lane busy near the gas tank at 40 minutes into the city. Southbound busy Columbia Road to Freeport Street, 15 minutes. Tunnel for the split. Route 3 northbound. There are delays before the Bergen Parkway in Braintree heading up to 93. 3 south slowing from the scenic highway to the Sagamore Bridge. Lower 93 north backing up Route 37 in Braintree trying to get to the expressway. Lower 93 south, reduced speeds coming off the expressway to the scene of an earlier crash, Route 20 Randolph. This slow getting over to Ponkapog and Milton, Route 130 in Canton, the 95. One's way northbound side of from 95, Route 109 in Dedham, Great Plain Avenue to Highland Avenue. 24 north is slow from Harrison Boulevard, Avon, Route 139 in Stoughton. 95 north congested, 123 in Attleboro to 495 Mansfield, Route 140 Foxboro. To an accident, the breakdown lane to Route 1 Sharon. And delays continue from the Coney Street on-ramp and Walpole to the ramps to 128, 93 in Canton. 295 northbound, there's company with you with the ramps to 95 in Attleboro. 25 eastbound, that's crawling from the scenic highway to the Bourne Bridge. Traveling on Route 20 southbound down on the Cape, you're stalled coming off the Bourne Bridge and getting around the Bourne Rotary. 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

Easy 99.1, 804 now. It's 4 minutes after a Wednesday morning, 8 o'clock. A pretty good day on the way, and great sound coming out from Toto and the Thompson Twins. We'll do the train, and we'll do a fellow Philadelphian. Those are my old haunts many years ago. Boy, what a sad loss when we lost this guy over 50 years ago. He's just a young man at the time. Jim Croce is I Got a Name on Easy 99.1.

something she said many a time. Easy 99.1, that's Cher. And I'm cruising, Bruce. You know, we probably saw the news of the passing of this 70s and 80s TV name the other day. And you know, it actually got me to thinking about guilty pleasure TV shows, where the shows you loved to watch but you never wanted to admit to anyone. This guy was on just one of those shows. More on that shortly. Styx, though, is here now at Easy 99.1.

0: Easy 99.1. Riding the train on the way in this morning, 8:21, 9 minutes until 8:30 arrives. I'm Cruising Bruce. It's good to have you with me. You know, I saw the news last weekend, I think I saw it Monday morning because it happened over the weekend. You heard, I trust by now, about the passing of a memorable face on the TV screen in the late 70s and 80s.
1: Just a good old boy.
0: Yeah, one of the good old boys, Cooter. Or as we truly knew him, Ben Jones, who played Cooter, the tow truck driver, on TV's The Dukes of Hazzard in the late 70s and into the 80s. You know, it was funny, of course, after his years on TV, he went into politics, and once he ditched the greasy yellow cap and wore a suit, coat, and tie, he looked pretty respectable. But you know what got me thinking when I first saw that news? About something I've never really admitted, but I think we all have these. The TV shows that at one point or another we watched on a regular basis, but didn't always admit to it. Maybe guilty pleasures would be the best way to describe it. You know, the show that you hate to admit that you really love, and it without question fell into the category. Yeehaw. Well, I'll tell you what, there were others, to be honest, and I can recall being a kid and being shuffled off to my grandmother's house every weekend and actually watching the Lawrence Welk show with her and never really minding it all that badly. But I think the best example to me, and you've got to remember, because of how many years it ran in syndication, you still recall TV's Hee-Haw. You realize a Hee-Haw ran on TV only for about a year and a half, but then it went into syndication. And it was in syndication for better than 20 years. It didn't go off until somewhere in the early to mid-90s. So if you are a fellow former Hee-Haw lover, but you tend not to admit that in public, well, you've got some company because I'm right there beside you.
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0: That's right. Every once in a while, you just accidentally hit the wrong button. So, Andy Carbone, what's going on?
4: Thank you, Bruce. Good morning, everyone. It is 75 degrees and the sunny skies in Boston. I'm Andy Carbone with your Easy 99.1, 99-second update. A police investigation in Wayland may be connected to the search for a missing teenager and the discovery of a woman and another teenager found dead inside a home in Acton last night. A third member of that household, 17-year-old Arjun Arabin, is unaccounted for. Early this morning, police converged on a car in a parking lot in Wayland. It was searched and towed from the scene. Officers were also seen questioning a person. However, it's not clear if that person is connected to the incident in Acton. Arabin was believed to be driving a 2014 green Honda Accord with the Massachusetts license plate number of 34PD94, which is owned by the deceased woman. Anyone with information about Arabin's whereabouts is asked to call Acton police. A man recovered from the water in New Bedford was pronounced dead at St. Luke's Hospital. He had reportedly been out on a fishing boat off of Fish Island. Police say he jumped into the water to cool off, never resurfaced. The victim's name has not been released. An organized retail shoplifting ring has been busted in Boston. Police said several suspects were identified and taken into custody recently in the vicinity of Downtown Crossing. 4 of those arrested are from Boston, 5th suspects from Mansfield. An aircraft windshield problem prompted an emergency landing Monday night at Logan Airport. It was a United Airlines flight from Dulles International Airport in Virginia to Munich, Germany. The airline provided passengers with meal and hotel vouchers while it worked to get them booked on other flights. And you'll be able to catch a glimpse of a partial solar eclipse this afternoon. Only about 16 to 20% of the sun will be covered by the passing moon, which will be viewed with solar eclipse glasses. It will begin just before 1 o'clock and reach its maximum point between 1:50 and 1:54 this afternoon, depending on your location. The partial solar eclipse ends at 2:45, and because the eclipse is partial, It's unsafe to look at the sun without protection. Elsewhere, news around the nation this morning. If you are feeling lucky, tonight's Powerball jackpot is worth $1 billion. In sports, at Rogers Center last night, the Red Sox made it 4 losses in their last 5 games, falling to Toronto Blue Jays 5-3. In Toronto tonight, the local 9 take on the Jays. First pitch is at 7:07. And news off the parquet yesterday, it was announced that the Celtics will play in the first game of the 2026-27 season, and it's at a highly unorthodox time, taking on the Detroit Pistons on the road at 3 o'clock in the afternoon on Tuesday, October 20th. The home opener at the TD Garden set for Friday night, October 23rd, hosting defending champion New York Knicks. Taking the latest look at the Wednesday morning commute expressway north, bumper to bumper, from the split to a multi-vehicle crash that was a result of a state police pursuit at Granite Avenue, 2 right lanes blocked. Delays continue up to Southampton Street. HOV lane backed up once you pass the gas tank at 41 minutes into Boston. Southbound expressway busy, Mass Ave down to Granite Avenue. 27 minutes, tunnel to the split. Route 3 northbound delays begin Union Street and Braintree heading up to the expressway. 3 southbound slowing from Route 6, the Sagamore Bridge. Lower 93 north backing up Route 37 to Braintree trying to get to the expressway. Lower 93 south, reduced speeds coming off the expressway, the scene of an earlier crash, Route 20 Randolph. This slow getting over to Ponkapog and Milton, Route 130 in Canton to 95. 120 northbound tied up from 95 in Canton to Great Plains Avenue to Route 9 Wellesley, Route 20 in Waltham. 24 north is slow from Route 123 in Brockton past Route 139 in Stoughton. 95 north is crowded from 123 in Attleboro to 495 Mansfield. Route 140 Foxboro, the scene of an earlier accident, was at Route 1 in Sharon. It is slow again from the Coney Street Armory in Walpole to the ramps to 128-93 in Canton. 195 westbound hit the brakes the state line. 295 northbound slows at the ramps to 95 in Attleboro. 25 east crawling from Route 6 to the Bourne Bridge. Dinnick Highway eastbound now a tough ride from Herring Pond Road Bourne to the Sagamore Bridge. Dinnick Highway westbound slowing from Nightingale Road Bourne getting over to a Grandma's Rotary on the Cape. 20 southbound stall coming off the Bourne Bridge getting around the Bourne Rotary. Checking the MBTA, shuttle buses replacing Green Line service. From North Station to Babcock Street on the B Branch, to Cleveland Circle on the C Branch, Kenmore on the D Branch, and to Heath Street on the E Branch through Sunday for infrastructure work. 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
11: Overall, a nice stretch of weather the rest of the week. There could be a couple scattered showers and storms beginning Thursday and Thursday night, but this will not be widespread. Rest of your Wednesday, mainly sunny, highs in the low 80s. Tonight's low in the mid-60s with just a few clouds. A few widely scattered storms look possible on Thursday. Eyes up in the mid-80s. Friday, we can't rule out a few widely scattered showers. Otherwise, mainly sunny, a high of 81. And Saturday, sunshine, high 79. Sunny weather on Sunday, lows around 60. Eyes up around 80. I'm meteorologist Mark Thibodeau at the Weather Channel.
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Easy 99.1 with Bruce Palmer. Yeah, it's Cruz and Bruce. You and me together, 8:37 out, 23 minutes before 9 o'clock. I'll admit, in the age-old battle between cat lovers and dog lovers, you can put me on the dog side. I've always been the dog guy. But I just found out that Nemo is putting a show on. That's the New England Meow Outfit. Never heard of them. They're doing a cat show at the Ramada over in Seekonk a week from Saturday, apparently. So you got time to get Fluffy all spiffed up and enjoy the event. Maybe they'll have demo cats for sale. I'm not sure. But speaking of cats, how about the cat? Cat Stevens next on Easy 99.1.

Easy 99.1, Cruisin' Bruce 844, almost quarter to nine, Wednesday morning. Time for a, well, an integrity check. So you're getting stuff at a store and a cashier misses something and doesn't charge you for it. What do you do? We'll take a look at that very question. I think we all know the right answer, but let's analyze it. Leanne Rimes first on Easy 99.1.

Z99.1, Little Seeger at 8:52, 8 minutes before 9 o'clock yesterday morning. We were talking about great sequels, and there's one from a sequel, from Beverly Hills Cop 2, of course. Thank you for coming with me on what looks like it's going to be a really nice Wednesday all across the area, as far as you can see. And you know, I questioned you on this just a moment ago, and it does come down to an integrity check. Let's face it. There was recently a conversation being had with the folks of LendingTree online about when you go to the store and you get an unexpected bonus. I'm not talking about a sale price. I'm talking about when you go through the cash register and the cashier misses something and makes a mistake in your favor. Do you speak up? Now, we all know the correct answer to that, and let's face it. But in a recent survey, at least one out of three people admit that they frequently remain silent if a cashier misses ringing something up in a checkout. Now, another third of people say they've left a store without paying for an item, not realizing that the cashier missed it. But when you get right down to it, the interesting thing in this survey found that the most honest people tended to be younger adults who were more likely to make sure things were gotten right. And when it came to a gender thing, men were more likely to go back

0: on the list was when you head out and find a stray traffic cone left somewhere behind by a road crew when it goes home with you. They admit that if cities actually enforce this law that you're not supposed to take those away, let's face it, every single frat house in the country would be a crime scene
1: at
0: this point.
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2: Thanks, Bruce. Wrapping up the midweek Wednesday morning commute, Expressway northbound, stop and go from the split to a multi-vehicle crash before Granite Avenue. That was the result of a state police pursuit. Two right lanes are blocked. Delays continue up to Southampton Street. The HOV lane is busy once you pass the gas tank 39 minutes into the city. Southbound the expressway, that's tied up from Mass Ave down to Granite Avenue. 27 minutes. Tunnel to the split. Route 3 northbound delays begin Union Street and Braintree heading up to the expressway. 3 southbound slowing from the scenic highway to the Sagamore Bridge. Lower 93 north backed up from Route 138 in Canton to an accident. The right lane of Route 24 in Randolph. Then slow again Route 37 in Braintree trying to get to the expressway. Lower 93 south, reduced speeds coming off the expressway to crash the breakdown lane at Ponca Park in Milton. 128 northbound side up from 95 in Canton to Highland Avenue. Needham Route 9 Wellesley to Route 20 in Waltham. 24 off the slow Route 123 in Brockton. That's past Route 139 in Stoughton. 95 north is congested from 295 in Attleboro to 495 in Mansfield. Route 1 Sharon to the ramps at 128 and 93 in Canton. Heading out on 195 westbound, you're packed in at the state line. 295 northbound, there's some volume at the ramps to 95 in Attleboro. 25 eastbound, crawling from the Scenic Highway to the Bourne Bridge. Scenic Highway eastbound, a rough ride from Herring Pond Road, Bourne to the Sagamore Bridge. Scenic Highway westbound, slowing from Nyingdale Road, Bourne to the Bourne Bridge. On the Cape Lane, southbound stall coming off the Bourne Bridge, getting around the Bourne Rotary. Standard Road east and westbound, there's company with you approaching the upper Cape Deck High School. Route 6 east and westbound, work crews are now set up between Nassau Road and Eastham and Route 6A in Trimmer until 6 o'clock. Checking the MBTA, a reminder that shuttle buses replace Green Line service from North Station to Babcock Street on the B Branch, the Cleveland Circle on the C Branch, the Kenmore on the D Branch, and to Heath Street on the E Branch through Sunday for infrastructure work. 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

0: 2055, where flying cars have replaced traffic jams. 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

Easy 99.1. It's 9:05, 5 minutes after 9 o'clock now. Wednesday morning rolling along nicely. All sorts of feel-good favorites on the way. I mean, we're getting two-thirds of the way through summer, so we better get some Donna Summer in here. Plus, Three Doors Down on the way, some Dobie Gray. And how about this guy who's going to be hitting a birthday? He's going to be 71 in just about a week and a half. The other Elvis may have left the building, but this is Elvis Costello. Let's go back to the early days. His Pump It Up. Let's do just that this morning on Easy 99.1.

Easy 99.1917 now, a past quarter after 9. All right, cleanliness check. When's the last time you washed your bathroom towels? How often do you do it? We're going to take a look at that in moments, see how you compare with what folks are doing coast to coast. But let's keep Facebook open a little while longer with James Taylor and your smiling face up next.

0: First Citizens.
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10: Overall, a pretty good stretch of weather the rest of the week. Lots of sunshine the rest of your Wednesday. Highs up in the low 80s. Tonight, just a few clouds, a low in the mid-60s. We can't rule out a few widely scattered showers. Maybe a thunderstorm Thursday. Coverage pretty minimal in most spots and mainly in the afternoon. After 2 p.m., a high of 85. Thursday night, some widely scattered rain showers, low 65. And a few pop-up showers Friday. Sunny otherwise, highs in the low 80s. Saturday and Sunday, sunshine, highs near 80. Lows around 60. I'm meteorologist Mark Thibodeau at the Weather Channel.
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Easy 99.1, exactly 9:30 with Exposé. Cruz and Bruce spending a little time with you this morning. And it's not just the seasons that change. You got to change the towels, too. You know that? I recently saw a survey that was done online talking with folks. As a matter of fact, almost 25,000 Americans responding as to how often they change the towels in the bathroom. How often do you throw them in the wash? The most popular common answer was to wash the towels after two or three uses. Nearly half of the folks said that. But there are a fair number that wait a bit longer. And frankly, when you get out of the shower and you want to dry off, the last thing you want to do is wrap a towel around your head to dry your hair and get that big whiff of dirty towel. No, thank you. Let's keep it clean this morning as we get off to a Wednesday that promises to be a pretty good one. Donna, Before Summer Is Gone, how about Last Dance on Easy 99.1?

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Cruising Bruce at 9:44. Just about a quarter till we hit 10 o'clock. And our good friend Rob is still away on a little well-deserved vacay, but he's going to be back tomorrow, to the best of my understanding. At least that's what he told me, unless he changed his mind. Nancy's going to be coming in just a couple of moments. You know who's coming in? Not this weekend, but next weekend. And I think we're going to be chatting with one of the guys early next week. I'm talking about a big show that's coming into Indian Ranch over in Webster, Mass. They've got Orleans and the Atlanta Rhythm Section and Firefall. Talk about a great triple play there. Early next week, we're going to see if we can grab a little time with my old buddy Rodney Justo. Now, Rodney was the lead singer for ARS for so many years. He's back with them. He's going to be helping to lead that highlight of the concert coming in to Indian Ranch. As I said, not this Sunday, but a week from Sunday. As a matter of fact, speaking of Firefall, maybe I'll grab something by them here next. But first, I wanted to make sure you're well aware that this morning we're being brought to you by Montelio's Bakery. Celebrating something special this month, let Montelio's Bakery help you make the party memorable. 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And I promised I'd order up a little Firefall. Let's do it right now. Cruz and Bruce looking forward to seeing you again tomorrow morning, bright and early at 6 on Easy 99.1.

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And this year, Easy 99.1 and the Salvation Army are teaming up to stuff the bus. 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

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I am ready for another season of football. But if you are going to any of the preseason games up at Gillette, apparently Drake May will not be partaking in the very first one. They're going to let him rest completely for that. 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

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Feel good favorites. Maybe you are trying to avoid your boss today. Hopefully, they don't mind you listening. Even if you have to do it on the sly, we thank you for doing it. 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

101.1, and maybe you're feeling good on Middle Child Day. Yes, it's National Middle Child Day. And of course, as a middle child, I have to bring that up for the attention.

0: 101.1 on an absolutely lovely Wednesday. I know it's always tough to get out of the office in the middle of the week, but if you got a chance to do it today, plenty of sunshine all across the South Shore and not so hot temperatures either. Highs are going to get to right just over 80, really. Low 80s is where we're headed for today and still an hour or so away from the high. And then tonight, temperatures will drop to the upper 60s. More clouds will roll in. Tomorrow, we got a good chance of some showers in the afternoon with highs again near 80, but a lot more humid by tomorrow. Friday as well should start out rainy, but then clear things out to leave us with a really lovely weekend ahead. So enjoy today out there on the South Shore. 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

0: KZ99.1. We're definitely hoping you'll be around for August 21st and 22nd when we're partnering with the Salvation Army to stuff the bus and collect back-to-school supplies for kids on the South Shore. 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

0: 101.1. It is Nancy Hall playing all the feel-good favorites on an absolutely beautiful Wednesday. The weather has really cooled out a little bit. Highs are in the low 80s today rather than up near 90. Not nearly as humid, and low's going to be in the upper 60s overnight tonight. It is going to get a little more humid overnight. Tomorrow we've got clouds rolling in. Good chance of some rain showers in the afternoon on Thursday, but they could skip us all together. Maybe just pack the umbrella just in case. Showers should end on Friday if they do start at all, and then it's really going to clear things out to a really beautiful Friday night. Lovely weekend ahead as well. Cooler temperatures, less humidity, lots of sunshine, all good things ahead, and pretty nice out there right now, too. 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There's still plenty of summer left, so make some family memories before the kids head back to school at Prisco's on Route 18 in Bridgewater. 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

did share some silly photos of her son, Rocco Richie, for his 26th birthday yesterday. 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

will be back later this week, and we will have Fast Ferry Fridays back by the end of the week, where you've got a chance to win passes aboard the ferry of your choice, Nantucket or Martha's Vineyard. 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

0: 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It is just sunny and warm out there on the South Shore. If you're listening to all the feel-good favorites at the beach, A, thank you. And B, I'm a little bit jealous that I'm not at the beach right now. Seems like a great day for it. Highs are in the low 80s out there. Going to be that way for a while before we cool down tonight to the upper 60s. A little bit of clouds and humidity rolling in overnight. Got a chance of showers tomorrow afternoon. Highs again will be in the low 80s, but it'll feel a little stickier, a little more humid on Thursday and Friday as well. If we do get any showers, they'll clear out by Friday afternoon, leaving us with a fantastic Friday night. I say find a place to eat outdoors, and then a beautiful weekend is what is expected ahead as well. 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

Crocodile Rock on Easy 99.1. It's Nancy Hall, but in for Rob Hogan, and I thank you for hanging out with me. But I am going to make way for Kevin Cronin. He's on the way in next. He's got his not-so-easy-impossible question. So I hope you brought your thinking cap to

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0: He's 99.1. Well, it's back to school season, you know, right around the corner, and teachers are sharing something they wish every parent knew. Biggest one? They're on the same team. Teachers say when parents and teachers work together, kids have the best chance to succeed. They also say some of the most important things happen outside the classroom. Things like reading with your kids, encouraging them to read on their own, making sure they're getting enough sleep, and maybe easing up on the sugar before school. Because let's be honest, a kid running on 6 hours of sleep and a giant sugary drink is probably not showing up ready to tackle algebra. Teachers also mention respecting boundaries and remembering that educators also have lives outside the classroom too. It's a good reminder that education really is a team effort, and if anyone deserves our support and attention, it's the teachers who spend all day with the kids, so we definitely appreciate that. Forecast coming up next, more Feel Good Favorites, EZ 99.1.
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Today is National Vinyl Record Day. They are making a comeback. What was the last vinyl record you bought? I couldn't remember what mine was, but I do still own some. You're the Honey Drippers.

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Easy 99.1, a few minutes past 3 o'clock. It's Kevin Cronin. Middle of the work week, middle of the work day. Feel good favorites and the Doobie Brothers.

0: He's 99.1. It's Kevin Cronin with you on this Wednesday workday. And, still another warm day, but the humidity doesn't seem as bad today. But had a break, pretty good stretch of weather, and more of it coming up. Check that forecast from the Weather Channel in just a moment. Right now, time for today's not-so-easy, impossible question. You could win another gift card to Cornerstones in Carver. And we'll give you that if you can answer this question. This is the one thing kids always want from back-to-school shopping that isn't on the school supply list. What is it? 508-746-9991. This is the one thing kids always want from the back-to-school shopping, or from back-to-school shopping, that isn't on the school supply list. What is it? 508-746-9991. It's a not-so-easy, impossible question.
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1: Once again today, close enough to high pressure to keep all the significant weather at bay off to our southwest, where big storms continue to rumble here today, 2 days in a row of that. We've got low 80s this afternoon and mid-60s tonight. Could see a pop-up thundershower tomorrow, 81 degrees, and then some lower humidity to look forward to for Friday, Saturday, and Sunday. How about some upper 70s for the top of the weekend? South Shore feeling good this weekend with lower humidity, 70s near 80 degrees. I'm meteorologist Scott Lauriemore at the Weather Channel.
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0: He's 99.1, not so easy. Impossible question for today. Here it is. This is the one thing kids always want from back to school shopping that isn't on the school supply list. What is it? What do you think?
1: Pencil box.
0: No, not a pencil box. Thank you.
1: Thank you.
2: Cell phone?
0: No, not a cell phone. 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
0: A notepad. 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
3: Thank you.
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0: Water bottle. No, good guess, but not a water bottle.
4: Thanks.
3: Thank you.
0: Still looking forward. Here it is again. This is the one thing kids always want from back-to-school shopping that isn't on the school supply list. What is it? It's a not-so-easy, impossible question.

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0: Easy 99.1, not so easy, impossible question still out there. Here it is. This is the one thing kids always want from back-to-school shopping that isn't on the school supply list. What is it? What do you think it is?
1: Sneakers.
0: Sneakers. Good guess. No, not sneakers.
1: Thank you.
0: Thank you.
2: How about shoes?
0: No, not shoes. Good guess, though. Thanks.
2: All right, thank you. Sports apparel.
0: Sports apparel. No, not sports apparel. Thanks.
2: Thank you. School clothes.
0: School clothes is right. You got it.
2: Awesome.
0: This is the one thing kids always want from back-to-school shopping that isn't on the school supply list. It's new clothes. Who's this?
2: Laurie.
0: Laurie, where are you calling from?
2: Bridgewater.
0: Gift card to Cornerstones for that right answer today.
2: Thank you.
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Get ready to wrap up another workday. It's Feel Good Favorites and Daryl Hall and John Oates.

Easy 99.1, Recurring Dreams. Talk about that coming up next. Here's Enrique Iglesias. What you think?

Would you cry if you saw me crying? And would you save my soul?

0: Easy 99.1. Last night I had a dream that has been recurring for me for many years. I'm about to arrive at a college course for the final exam, but I have not attended one class all semester, and I know nothing about the material on the exam. I'm sure to fail and feel doomed and panicked. I have now been out of college for over 25 years, so when I wake up, it's a relief that it wasn't real, and it's kind of funny to think it would have been real because I've been out of school that long. It's a dream I've had many times over the years, and I just don't know why. It's something that just reoccurs. But so does this happen to you? You missed a test at school. You're failing. You're being chased. Your teeth are falling out. Whatever. What is your most stressful recurring dream, and how often do you have this? Let us know, and let me know. I know I'm not the only one in this situation, but I think there are more of you having similar recurring dreams. Right now, time for the Closing Bell Report, brought to you by Plymouth Investment Advisors. 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
1: 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The expressway has pockets of traffic on either side between the split and the O'Neill Tunnel. I-93 northbound has minor delays between Route 95 and the split. I-93 southbound, tap the brakes between the split and Route 24. Route 3 southbound slows between the split and Route 18. Route 95 southbound slows between I-93 and Neponset Street, then again between Route 140 and Route 152. And there's minor delays on Route 24 southbound from I-93 to the Horse Bridge and again between I-495 and Route 140. Still sleeping on that old bed? 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
10: Once again today, close enough to high pressure to keep all the significant weather at bay off to our southwest, where big storms continue to rumble here today, 2 days in a row of that. We've got low 80s this afternoon and mid-60s tonight. Could see a pop-up thundershower tomorrow, 81 degrees, and then some lower humidity to look forward to for Friday, Saturday, and Sunday. How about some upper 70s for the top of the weekend? South Shore feeling good this weekend with lower humidity, 70s near 80 degrees. I'm meteorologist Scott Lauriemore at the Weather Channel.
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0: Easy 99.1. Recurring dreams from the Reader's Heartwood Supply text line. Paul in Foxborough said, been out of school 50 years, has the similar dreams that I have. Jay in Stoughton used to wait tables, and his dream was to walk into the dining room and all the tables were full and everyone closes their menu and looks at him. Intimidating. Laurie in Marshfield mentions going to school in your pajamas was a dream. And she mentions now that's considered dressed. As some people it is. Easy 99.1.
1: Dive into the ocean tidal waves, and I swim right through them. 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
0: Wow. Wonder what that means.
1: I know. I have no idea.
0: Bet you don't mind that one recurring.
1: Yeah. Pretty cool.

0: EZ99.1. Just about ready to wrap up another workday and head home on the Easy Ride Home. And right now, it is time to give you your dose of strange and interesting facts. The world's largest scorpion is the giant forest scorpion at 9 inches long. The world's oldest known dentures date back to 700 BC. A group of hummingbirds is called a charm or a shimmer. And coffee was originally chewed, not brewed. African tribes mixed it with animal fat. 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
1: This report is sponsored by Taco Bell. The expressway has heavy pockets of traffic on either side between the Split and the O'Neill Tunnel. I-93 northbound has minor delays between Route 95 and the Split. I-93 southbound tap the brakes between the Split and Route 24. Route 3 southbound drags between the Split and Route 18, then again between Route 14 and Route 44. Route 95 southbound is sluggish between I-93 and Neponset Street, and again between Route 140 and Route 152. Route 24 southbound slows from I-93 to the Horse Bridge, and again from I-495 to Route 140. 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

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It is just a few minutes after 5 o'clock. 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

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I'll tell you more about it coming up next, and today's Funnies at 5 coming up too.

Easy 99.1. There are always some interesting foods at state fairs, and for over 100 years, cream puffs have been featured at the Wisconsin State Fair. It's a thing you get when you go to the fair. Kind of like getting a cheesesteak in Philadelphia or a deep dish in Chicago.

0: Well, this year, visitors can wash their cream puffs down with a cream puff ale. Leinenkugel's Brewery created a limited edition beer inspired by the state fair's famous treat. Doesn't seem that there are any actual cream puffs in the recipe, as it is brewed with Vienna and American honey malts, oats, and German noble hops. All those come together and probably give you kind of a creamy, cream puffy type of feel, because you can create that type of flavor, a vanilla type flavor with the malts, and also kind of more of a bready and yeasty flavor. And that type of thing probably comes together and gives you your cream puff ale. So not available around here, only available at the state fair. It's something I would try, but one of those state fair foods that you can drink. Right now, time for Funnies at 5 is Julian McCullough talking about being friended by a cat.
1: I checked my Facebook this week, and I had a friend request, and I was like, still got it. So I clicked on it, and it was a cat. And my real thought, I'm not even kidding, was, I don't know this cat. I was suspicious, because I didn't recognize. So I went through its pictures to see if I recognized any cats it was hanging out with. And I didn't, so I looked in the mutual friends section. My sister was in it. I'm like, this cat knows my sister. It was my sister's cat. My sister started a profile for her cat, Ema, and then tried to friend me with it. So 3 days later, after I ignore it, she calls me from work. Why won't you add Ema on Facebook? And I was like, because I'm an adult and I have things to do? I don't, but I'm not doing that. So then she goes, you're supposed to make a profile for Pop-Tarts so she can be friends with Ema on Catbook and they can keep in touch. That's a real sentence. And I was like, Pop-Tarts doesn't know about outside, much less the internet, or that she's a cat. Then I thought how cute it would be if I did come home and Pop-Tarts was on my laptop just doing her status updates, you know, like 4 days of dry food, can't wait for the weekend.
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2: 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The expressway has heavy pockets of traffic on either side between the Braintree Split and the O'Neill Tunnel, with a disabled vehicle blocking the center lane on the expressway northbound at Granite Ave. 93 northbound has minor delays between Route 95 and the Split. 93 southbound, tap of the brakes between the Split and Route 24. Route 3 southbound slows between the Split and Route 18, then again between Route 14 and Route 44. 95 southbound is sluggish in spots between I-93 and Route 152. 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
14: Nice stretch of weather in front of us overall. Still first, a few rain showers are possible into sunrise, a low of 67. And then a few widely scattered rain showers possible Thursday. Otherwise, just some clouds, a high of 81. Friday, lots of sunshine expected all day. Light north winds, a high of 82. Looks like a beautiful weekend coming up. Mainly sunny on Saturday, low 61, your high 77. Lots of sunshine on Sunday, lows in the low 60s. Afternoon high gets up to near 80. And there could be some scattered rain showers by Monday, a high of 79. I'm meteorologist Mark Thibodeau at the Weather Channel.
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Easy 99.1, some kind of depressing numbers as far as vacations are for this summer. I'll tell you about that coming up next.

0: Easy 99.1. Can you believe we're already having this conversation? A new survey says 61% of Americans haven't taken a vacation this summer. And nearly a quarter said they don't feel like they've really made the most of the season. Honestly, a lot of it comes down to money. Between travel costs, hotel, gas, and food, a big vacation could start feeling like a major financial decision, which is why I kind of like this next idea. A happiness expert, Arthur Brooks, says instead of saving up for one giant vacation every year, try taking a few smaller getaways throughout the year. He calls them vacationettes. Basically, a long weekend here, a day trip there, a quick overnight somewhere fun. And the interesting part is that one of the happiest parts of a vacation isn't actually the vacation. It's kind of looking forward to it. It's the anticipation of the vacation coming up and something fun on the calendar to boost your mood weeks before you leave. So maybe the secret isn't, you know, just one huge trip. Maybe it's always having the next little adventure planned. 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
1: 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There's a vehicle fire on Route 495 southbound just before Route 140 at mile marker 31, contributing to traffic in the area. And there's an overturned vehicle blocking three lanes on I-295 northbound at Route 1 with only the breakdown lane getting by. The expressway has pockets of traffic on either side between the split and the O'Neill Tunnel. I-93 northbound has minor delays between Route 95 and the split. 93 southbound tapped the brakes between the split and Route 24. Back to school starts now. 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

EZ99.1, it is just a few minutes after 6 o'clock. It's Kevin Cronin. Get ready to wind down another easy ride home. It's Feel Good Favorites. It's Steely Dan.

Easy 99.1 late night snacking. What you should be eating and what you probably shouldn't be. I got that coming up next on Easy 99.1.

0: Easy 99.1. If you're the type who needs a little snack before bed, apparently there are better choices than standing in front of the fridge at 10:30 thinking, what can I get away with? Sleep experts say certain foods may actually help you get a better night's sleep because they contain nutrients linked to relaxation and the body's natural sleep cycle. Some of the foods on the list: bananas, kiwi, tart cherry juice, yogurt, even salmon and tuna. Although I don't know about you, but if I'm not eating tuna at 11 o'clock at night or ever, I'm not going to be doing that. But the idea is that these foods contain things like potassium, magnesium, and tryptophan that can help your body wind down naturally. Of course, knowing what you should eat before bed and what you actually eat before bed are often two different things, because somewhere right now, someone is reading this list while holding a bowl of ice cream ready to go to bed. 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
1: This report is sponsored by Audible. There's a vehicle on fire on Route 495 southbound at Route 140, contributing to traffic in the area. And there's an overturned vehicle blocking three lanes on I-295 northbound at Route 1. Only the breakdown lane is getting by. The expressway still has heavy pockets of traffic on either side between the Braintree Split and the O'Neill Tunnel. 93 northbound has minor delays between Route 95 and the Split. 93 southbound, tap the brakes between the Split and Route 24. Route 24 southbound has slight delays from I-93 to Harrison Boulevard and again between 495 and Route 140. 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
9: Nice stretch of weather in front of us overall. Still first, a few rain showers are possible into sunrise, a low of 67. And then a few widely scattered rain showers possible Thursday. Otherwise, just some clouds, a high of 81. Friday, lots of sunshine expected all day. Light north winds, a high of 82. Looks like a beautiful weekend coming up. Mainly sunny on Saturday, low 61, your high 77. Lots of sunshine on Sunday, lows in the low 60s. Afternoon high gets up to near 80. And there could be some scattered rain showers by Monday, a high of 79. I'm meteorologist Mark Thibodeau at the Weather Channel.
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0: Easy 99.1, it's Kevin Cronin wrapping things up for the Easy Ride Home on this Wednesday. Hope you had a great afternoon. Hope you're going to enjoy your evening tonight. Perhaps maybe sit outside. One of those nice nights to do that. I'm going to do that when I get home. Coming up next, it's the Decade Show. We got the 70s at 7, 80s at 8, 90s at 9. I will talk to you tomorrow at 2 o'clock. And the not-so-easy impossible question will be back around 3:20. You enjoy your night. Make it a good one. One more check on traffic.
1: 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The expressway still has stubborn pockets of traffic on either side between the Braintree Split and the O'Neill Tunnel. I-93 northbound has minor delays between Route 95 and Route 24. I-93 southbound, top of the bridge between the Split and Route 24. Route 3 southbound is sluggish between the Split and Route 18. Route 495 southbound slows between Route 1 and Route 140. And we're seeing a bit of a slowdown on Route 95 southbound between Route 1 and I-93, then again between Route 140 and Route 150. Route 24 southbound slows between I-93 and Route 139. 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
5: 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It's time for the 70s at 7, the decade of bell bottoms, the Bay City Rollers, and Studio 54.
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0: There were dancing queens. You are the dancing queen. The king of pop. And the boss. The 70s at 7 plays here.
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Queen. I'm just a poor boy. The Bee Gees. Fleetwood Mac. And so many more. It's the 70s at 7 on Easy 99.1.

We're just weeks away from school bells ringing again. And this year, Easy 99.1 and the Salvation Army are teaming up to stuff the bus. 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

0: 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Here we go into the 80s at 8. 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